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1: He wants to launch this one down the field, down the middle. 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

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Every hour, hear a patriotic favorite. They're coming to America. A classic hit from 1976. Along with the greatest hits of all time. 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

0: Hi, it's Gary Bryan for Rewind with Gary Bryan. This week, we're going to put Mark Almond of Soft Cell in the artist spotlight. 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

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They're coming to America. A classic hit from 1976. Along with the greatest hits of all time. 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
2: Good morning with your news update. I'm Marcia Kovalik. West Virginia closes out the fiscal year with general revenue collections beating estimates by $370 million. Total collections for the year reached nearly $5.7 billion. Governor Patrick Morrissey says the surplus will fund infrastructure, the Hope Scholarship, and other priorities. Read more at WVMetroNews.com. The listening area is under an extreme heat warning from 10 a.m. to 8 p.m. today and tomorrow. The combination of 100-degree temperatures and high humidity will make for a heat index of up to 109 degrees. Folks are reminded to stay hydrated and remain in air-conditioned spaces and avoid sun exposure if possible. You can see a rundown of cooling centers and articles at PanhandleNewsNetwork.com. Residents, government leaders, proponents, and opponents of the proposed Valley Link transmission line expansion gathered at an open house on the campus of Shepherd University Tuesday. The focus, the Valley North project of the Valley Link transmission line expansion, approximately 260 miles of new 765 kilovolt transmission lines that would connect Putnam County, West Virginia to Frederick County, Maryland. Jefferson County Commissioner Mike Mood was in attendance.
3: Well, I do have questions for them. I hope to learn some facts about directions they're trying to go. They haven't really given a whole lot of information yet, but they are looking to bring a power line through that's supporting Loudoun County and not West Virginia, and it's adversely affecting our residents, and that is concerning. I want to do the best I can to help our residents.
2: Evelyn Clays is acting president of Jefferson County Volt, or Voices Opposing Line Transmission. She talked about her concerns.
4: Well, the first one is environmental. Regardless of whether the project is for improvement, quote unquote, or brand new, it affects the environment around it within the easement and outside of the easement. And that is all encompassing. It affects the houses. It affects the forest. It affects the fauna. It affects the trees. It affects everything. You find out that it doesn't benefit West Virginia at all. It's for data centers in Northern Virginia.
2: We also caught up with Lauren Zerberges. She's a representative of First Energy.
5: Right now, where we are in the project is we have a starting point and an ending point. So the start

0: starting point is in Putnam County, West Virginia, and the ending point is in Frederick County, Maryland. Between those two counties, we have a big study area.
1: She talked about the information First Energy is hoping to get from property owners.
0: The transmission infrastructure running along their property? Do they have conservation easements? Is there anything located on their property that wouldn't be conducive for a transmission line?
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3: 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On 81, between Winchester, Martinsburg, Hagerstown, Greencastle, Chambersburg, I don't see any accidents. 70 between Hancock, Hagerstown, Myersville, and Frederick, lanes are open. You merge onto southbound 270, got heavy traffic out of Hyattstown, then you're fine toward the lane divide. I don't see any problems on 15 as you go across Point of Rocks, Luckett's to Leesburg. That's all moving just fine. Route 9, brief delays at Harper's Ferry Road, heavier in Hillsboro, busier at the Berlin Turnpike, and a brief delay at Hamilton Station with no accidents the length of Route 7. I'm Allie Oakley with traffic.
4: Here's your Panhandle News Network forecast. Today will be sunny, hot, and humid with a high of 98. Tonight will be mainly clear, warm, and humid with a low of 73. With your exclusive AccuWeather forecast, I'm meteorologist Joe Lundberg on Cool 92.9.

92.9, Morgan County's greatest hits. Good morning, I'm Danielle. 610, starting out at 75 degrees and humid out there today, but that's nothing compared to the 100-degree high we might see today. Let's go back to 1982 now with John Cougar. It's Jack and Diane on Cool 92.9.

92.9 Morgan County's greatest hits. It's 6:17 on your Thursday morning. 75 degrees. And here's Sting, Fortress Around Your Heart, right here on Cool 92.9. Good morning.

0: Morgan County's greatest hits are on Cool 92.9. It's 6:21. Mostly sunny, hot, humid today, a high of 100. Feels like temperature 109. So please, please be careful. Hotter than yesterday. And yesterday was pretty hot. I went outside for just like a minute and I was like, nope, going back inside. Right now it's currently 75 degrees. 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The Star Community Theater is showing The Patriot, the movie from 2000, tonight at 7 p.m., part of a free movie every Thursday. Mountain State Cruisers monthly cruise-in is this Friday from 5 to 8 in Berkeley Springs State Park. Berkeley Springs Independence Day fireworks this Friday at dusk at Widmyer Elementary. The second annual 4th of July duck race is this Saturday starting at 3 in Berkeley Springs State Park. There'll be throughout the afternoon kids activities. And then at 5:30, it is the Nighthawks. They will perform. Hancock celebrates America's birthday this Sunday, beginning at 12:30 at Widmyer Park in Hancock. This community event will feature music, food, family activities, and a celebration of our nation's history and heritage. For more information, click connect on our website because WVRC Media and Cool 92.9 care about our community.
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3: 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It's fine. Winchester, Martinsburg to Hagerstown. There are no accidents. 70 between Hancock, Hagerstown, South Mountain, and Frederick lanes are open. You merge on a southbound 270. Traffic's good toward the lane divide, and 340 is just fine. Frederick Harper's Ferry to Charlestown. Now, Berryville Pike, Wheatland Road, that's where they shut it down because of some road work. Now, Route 9, traffic slows just before you get to Harper's Ferry Road, Hillsboro, Berlin Turnpike, and then after that to Route 7, you really are in good shape. And Route 7, a little bit busy to Berryville. Otherwise, to Leesburg, you're fine. I'm Allie Oakley with the traffic.
4: Here's your Panhandle News Network forecast. Today will be sunny, hot, and humid with a high of 98. Tonight will be mainly clear, warm, and humid with a low of 73. With your exclusive AccuWeather forecast, I'm meteorologist Joe Lundberg on Cool 92.9.

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92.9, Morgan County's greatest hits. Good morning, I'm Danielle. 6:32, I'm hanging out with you till 10 this morning. It's going to be a hot one today, high of 100. We're going to be talking about French fries coming up after Nelson right here on Cool 92.9.

0: 92.9 Morgan County's greatest hits. 6:36. Hot one out there today. High near 100. Hot and humid, sunny. The Fill Lake will be 109, so we're under a heat advisory. So once again, take some breaks, drink some water, check on your loved ones. If you start feeling weird, I'm just going to flat out say it. If you're out working outside and you start feeling weird, dizzy, just not yourself, go get a drink of water, go in where it's cool. Take a break. I know some of us are so focused on doing what we need to do that sometimes we're like, no, I can push through. No, this is not one of those days. Take a break if you feel weird. A new survey of more than 2,000 U.S. adults released ahead of National French Fry Day, which is coming up next week, finds that Americans are surprisingly serious about their fries, with 60% admitting they'd ordered an extra serving just so they wouldn't have to share. I know, I've seen, like, that's the thing is, like, people, you see it on TV and on movies that somebody will have fries and someone will reach over and grab their fry. I've just never had that before. I've never wanted to take someone else's fry. Commissioned by Checkers and Riley's, the survey also finds that 82% have picked a fast food restaurant specifically because they're craving their fries. 75% crispiness is essential, and nearly 72% think serving soggy fries should be considered a food crime. Yes. It also uncovered a generational divide, with older adults caring more about fries being served piping hot, while millennials and Gen Z place a higher priority on bold seasoning.
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2: 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On 81 between Winchester, Martinsburg, and Hagerstown, Greencastle, all of that looks pretty good. 70 between Hancock, Hagerstown, not bad, even as you go through Myersville and Frederick on the eastbound side. To the westbound side, we just got reports of a brand new accident after 17 Myersville, so now we're slowing down for that. On 15, Cross Point of Rocks, not bad, a little bit busy through Luckett's Route 9, lining up a little bit at Harper's Ferry Road, Hillsboro, and before Percival Road to the Berlin Turnpike. And Route 7, you're okay. I'm Allie Oakley with traffic.
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1: Here's your Panhandle News Network forecast. Today will be sunny, hot, and humid with a high of 98. Tonight will be mainly clear, warm, and humid with a low of 73. With your exclusive AccuWeather forecast, I'm meteorologist Joe Lundberg on Cool 92.9.

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1: Okay, I messed that up. I was singing along. I'm going to be honest. I was singing nine. And then the traffic open scared me. So I'm Danielle. I'm ready for, you know, this weekend to have some fun with the family, have some fireworks, and celebrate July 4th. How about you? It's 6:51, currently 75 degrees, and Tuesdays are Tail Wagon Tuesdays here on Cool, where we introduce you to a pet from the Humane Society in Morgan County. And this week it's Licorice, and Licorice is so cute. Licorice is a black kitty. All black kitty, and is easygoing and gets along with others. She was adopted in 2024 and did really well, but unfortunately her owner is no longer able to take care of her. She would like to find a home where her gentle nature is appreciated and she could give you all the love she has. Licorice and other adoptable animals are ready to find their forever home at the Humane Society of Morgan County. You can also get more information on how to foster, adopt, or even volunteer at their website, hsmc-wv.org.

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1: 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On 81 between Winchester, Martinsburg, and Hagerstown, Greencastle, there are no accidents. 70 between Hancock, Hagerstown, there are no crashes. The westbound side is 70 after 17 Myersville. There was an accident. And then the rest of the ride to Frederick is going to be fine on the eastbound side. Even merging onto southbound 270, you're going to be fine. It's just that westbound crash after 17 Myersville. 15 Point of Rocks, pretty busy. The rest of the ride to Luckett's and Leesburg, you're good. And Route 9 out of Martinsburg to Charlestown, I don't see any accidents. Traffic's pretty heavy getting into Hillsboro. Traffic slows Percival Road to the Berlin Turnpike as well as Hamilton Station. A brief delay. I'm Allie Oakley with traffic.
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2: Good morning, Morgan County. With your news update, I'm Marcia Kovalik. Government offices around the state of West Virginia could close as early as noon today. That after Governor Patrick Morrisey announced state workers have a 3.5-day holiday weekend. He said state employees can leave work Thursday at noon without using their accrued time. They already have Friday off. State law allows courts and county commissions to follow suit and give a half-day additional holiday to their workers.

0: as well. The town of Bath will host a special visit by the governor Saturday. It's set for 9 a.m. on the courthouse steps. Among the ceremonies, they'll raise the flag and recite the Pledge of Allegiance together. Meanwhile, Mayor Greg Sheen is hoping to get volunteers to help read the Declaration of Independence in an event at 1 p.m. in Berkeley Springs State Park. The listening area is under an extreme heat warning from 10 a.m. to 8 p.m. today and tomorrow. The combination of 100-degree temperatures and high humidity will make for a heat index of up to 109 degrees. Folks are reminded to stay hydrated and remain in air-conditioned spaces and avoid sun exposure if possible. You can see a rundown of cooling centers and articles at PanhandleNewsNetwork.com. Residents, government leaders, proponents, and opponents of the proposed Valley Link transmission line expansion gathered at an open house on the campus of Shepherd University Tuesday. The focus, the Valley North project of the Valley Link transmission line expansion, approximately 260 miles of new 765 kilovolt transmission lines that would connect Putnam County, West Virginia to Frederick County, Maryland. Jefferson County Commissioner Mike Mood was in attendance.
1: Well, I do have questions for them. I hope to learn some facts about directions they're trying to go. They haven't really given a whole lot of information yet, but they are looking to bring a power line through that's supporting Loudoun County and not West Virginia, and it's adversely affecting our residents, and that is concerning. I want to do the best I can to help our residents.
0: Evelyn Clays is acting president of Jefferson County Volt, or Voices Opposing Line Transmission. She talked about her concerns.
2: Well, the first one is environmental. Regardless of whether the project is for improvement, quote unquote, or brand new, it affects the environment around it, within the easement and outside of the easement. And that is all encompassing. It affects the houses, it affects the forest, it affects the fauna, it affects the trees, it affects everything. And you find out that it doesn't benefit West Virginia at all. It's for data centers in Northern Virginia.
0: We also caught up with Lauren Zerberges. She's a representative of First Energy.
3: Right now, where we are in the project is we have a starting point and an ending point. So the starting point is in Putnam County, West Virginia, and the ending point is in Frederick County, Maryland. Between those two counties, we have a big study area.
0: She talked about the information First Energy is hoping to get from property owners.
3: The transmission infrastructure running along their property? Do they have conservation easements? Is there anything located on their property that wouldn't be conducive for a transmission line?
0: Read more in an article at PanhandleNewsNetwork.com. 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
5: 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On 81 northbound, it was completely shut down in Woodstock. Just a heads up because of a crash. Now, 81 between Winchester, Martinsburg, Hagerstown, and Greencastle, Chambersburg, that's fully open, and the southbound side's fully open. That closure I was telling you about in Woodstock is on the northbound side. 70 between Hancock, Hagerstown, Frederick, and the Baltimore Beltway, you're good. Southbound 270, fully open. 15 across Point of Rocks, Luckett's to Leesburg, that's fine. Route 9, heavy at Harper's Ferry Road. Definitely slowing when you get to Percival Road to the Berlin Turnpike. I'm Allie Oakley with the traffic.
6: Morgan County Weather. Here's your Panhandle News Network forecast. Today will be sunny, hot, and humid with a high of 98. Tonight will be mainly clear, warm, and humid with a low of 73. With your exclusive AccuWeather forecast, I'm meteorologist Joe Lundberg on Cool 92.9.

92.9 Morgan County's Greatest Hits. I'm Danielle. Glad to be hanging out with you on this Thursday as we're getting ready to celebrate the 250th birthday of the United States. Here's Men Without Hats on Cool 92.9.

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high of 100 today. So what is the American dream? 2,000 Americans shed some light on what they feel about the American dream, and we'll talk about it coming up after Mariah hears Fantasy on Cool 92.9.

0: the U.S. celebrates its 250th birthday, so does the American dream. And plenty of Americans still think it's worth chasing. A new survey of more than 2,000 Americans is shedding some light on how we feel about the American dream. The survey finds there's a lot that we agree on, including freedom and family come first. The two most important ingredients were freedom to choose how to live and having a good family life. Wealth that isn't the ultimate goal. Only 17% said becoming wealthy is essential to the American dream. Opportunity still matters to most Americans. Character counts, honesty and integrity top the list of essential virtues, followed by personal responsibility and a strong work ethic. Immigration is still a big part of the story. More than 7 in 10 Americans say immigration is an important part of our nation's history, identity, and the American dream. And patriotism remains strong. 73% of Americans said they're proud to be American. A majority of Americans say they have the same or more opportunities than their parents did, and parents are generally still optimistic about their children's futures. People see the American dream as being about freedom, opportunity, family, and personal responsibility, and not just about getting rich. Even after 250 years, the American dream still inspires more hope than despair for most Americans. And while the path may look different today, most still believe it's worth following.
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3: 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On 81 northbound, traffic is going to be detoured in Woodstock because of a crash. So they shut down all of northbound 81 for that accident. The stretch of 81 between Winchester, Martinsburg, and Hagerstown, that's fine. Fully open. 70, no problems between Hancock, Hagerstown, to ride into Frederick. You merge onto southbound 270. It's not bad all the way toward Lane Divide. 15 across Point of Rocks, busy. The rest of the ride to Leesburg is good. Route 9 out of Martinsburg to Charlestown, I don't see crashes. Traffic slows at the West Virginia-Virginia line. Traffic slows when you get to the Berlin Turnpike. Pockets of traffic the rest of the ride toward Route 7. I'm Allie Oakley with traffic.
4: Here's your Panhandle News Network forecast. Today will be sunny, hot, and humid with a high of 98. Tonight will be mainly clear, warm, and humid with a low of 73. With your exclusive AccuWeather forecast, I'm meteorologist Joe Lundberg on Cool 92.9.

song, Neil Sedaka from 1975. It's 7:30, currently 76 degrees. And coming up, we have cool news. Right now, it's the Go-Go's. We got the beat on Cool 92.9.

0: Morgan County's greatest hits are on Cool 92.9, 732. It's currently 76 degrees, mostly sunny, hot, humid today, high of 100. This heat is going to stick around through Saturday. So if you're going to be doing stuff outside, make sure you take breaks, have plenty of cold water, dress in light colors, and make sure your animals, check on them if you have them outdoors, because they need fresh water and shade and all that kind of stuff. We'll get through this. And thank goodness for Mr. Carrier, who made air conditioning. That's all I'm saying today. Thank you so much for him.
1: Here's some cool news.
0: A 9-year-old boy selling water bottles and hot dogs on an L.A. sidewalk received a life-changing surprise from a viral TikToker known as Mid Motivator. The TikTok influencer approached Ethan and his aunt, offering $1,000 cash to buy their entire inventory and promising the boy a day off work. He then revealed two tickets to the 2026 World Cup, taking Ethan and his father to SoFi Stadium for the June 28th match between South Africa and Canada. Canada won 1-0 in the knockout stage. 20 minutes ago, I was selling water, and now I'm at the World Cup, Ethan said. In my eyes, it's a dream. And that's some cool news.
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2: 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So you're still seeing big delays out of Edinburgh. And now it looks like there may be a new crash just to the north of that. On 81, Winchester, Hagerstown, Greencastle, it looks like traffic is fully fine for you. 70, no problems out of Hancock, Hagerstown to Frederick, merging onto southbound 270, no delays to the lane divide. 15, it's heavy into Luckett's. The rest of the ride to Leesburg, it's good. And Route 9 out of Martinsburg to Charlestown. No accidents. In fact, I find the pacing kind of reasonable. I'm Allie Oakley with traffic.
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5: Morgan County weather. Here's your Panhandle News Network forecast. Today will be sunny, hot, and humid with a high of 98. Tonight will be mainly clear, warm, and humid with a low of 73. With your exclusive AccuWeather forecast, I'm meteorologist Joe Lundberg on Cool 92.9.

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A lot of you guys have a 3-day weekend celebrating the 4th of July holiday weekend.

0: weekend and our 250th birthday of the United States. And it's going to be a hot one today. We'll see a high near 100. The feel-like temperature is 109. We're under a heat advisory. It's a very dangerous kind of heat, so please be careful out there today. It's already 79. For the sixth year in a row, Cool 92.9 is your exclusive home for Berkeley Springs High School football. 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
2: 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On 81, as you go between Winchester, Martinsburg, and Hagerstown, there are no accidents. 70 is good between Hancock, Hagerstown, Myersville, and Frederick. You merge onto southbound 270, pretty heavy in Hinestown. The rest of the ride of the lane divide, traffic is going to be okay. 15 across Point of Rocks, Luckett's to Leesburg, that's fine. And Route 9 out of Martinsburg to Charlestown, there are no crashes. Traffic is going to slow when you get to the Berlin Turnpike. After that to Route 7, it's good. Berryville Pike at Wheatland Road, that's still closed down for construction. I'm Allie Oakley with traffic.
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2: Good morning, Morgan County. With your news update, I'm Marcia Kovalik. Government offices around the state of West Virginia could close as early as noon today. That after Governor Patrick Morrisey announced state workers have a 3.5-day holiday weekend. He said state employees can leave work Thursday at noon without using their accrued time. They already have Friday off. State law allows courts and county commissions to follow suit and give a half-day additional holiday to their workers as well. The town of Bath will host a special visit by the governor Saturday. It's set for 9 a.m. on the courthouse steps. Among the ceremonies, they'll raise the flag and recite the Pledge of Allegiance together. Meanwhile, Mayor Greg Sheen is hoping to get volunteers to help read the Declaration of Independence in an event at 1 p.m. in Berkeley Springs State Park. The listening area is under an extreme heat warning from 10 a.m. to 8 p.m. today and tomorrow. The combination of 100-degree temperatures and high humidity will make for a heat index of up to 109 degrees. Folks are reminded to stay hydrated and remain in air-conditioned spaces and avoid sun exposure if possible. You can see a rundown of cooling centers and articles at panhandlenewsnetwork.com. Residents, government leaders, proponents, and opponents of the proposed Valley Link transmission line expansion gathered at an open house on the campus of Shepherd University Tuesday. The focus, the Valley North project of the Valley Link transmission line expansion, approximately 260 miles of new 765 kilovolt transmission lines that would connect Putnam County, West Virginia to Frederick County, Maryland. Jefferson County Commissioner Mike Mood was in attendance.
3: Well, I do have questions for them. I hope to learn some facts about directions they're trying to go. They haven't really given a whole lot of information yet, but they are looking to bring a power line through that's supporting Loudoun County and not West Virginia, and it's adversely affecting our residents, and that is concerning. And I want to do the best I can to help our residents.
2: Evelyn Clays is acting president of Jefferson County Volt, or Voices Opposing Line Transmission. She talked about her concerns.
4: Well, the first one is environmental. Regardless of whether the project is for improvement, quote unquote, or brand new, it affects the environment around it, within the easement and outside of the easement. And that is all encompassing. It affects the houses. It affects the

0: the forest. It affects the fauna. It affects the trees. It affects everything. And you find out that it doesn't benefit West Virginia at all. It's for data centers in Northern Virginia.
1: We also caught up with Lauren Zerberges. She's a representative of First Energy.
2: Right now, where we are in the project is we have a starting point and an ending point. So the starting point is in Putnam County, West Virginia, and the ending point is in Frederick County, Maryland. Between those two counties, we have a big study area.
1: She talked about the information First Energy is hoping to get from property owners.
2: People want, the transmission infrastructure running along their property. Do they have conservation easements? Is there anything located on their property that wouldn't be conducive for a transmission line?
1: Read more in an article at PanhandleNewsNetwork.com. 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
4: 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On 81, traffic is okay between Winchester, Martinsburg, and Hagerstown. North on 81 was closed as you worked your way into Woodstock for a crash. And then north of that, there was yet another accident. And so traffic is heavy on that northbound side through there, but the southbound side fully open. Okay, that's going to be fine. So if you're leaving 66 to head south on 81 to do your getaway travel, you're fine. 81 between Winchester, Martinsburg, Hagerstown, Greencastle, and Chambersburg, that is fine. Route 9, a little bit heavy at the Berlin Turnpike and Hamilton Station, but lighter volume than usual. I'm Allie Oakley with traffic.
5: Here's your Panhandle News Network forecast. Today will be sunny, hot, and humid with a high of 98. Tonight will be mainly clear, warm, and humid with a low of 73. With your exclusive AccuWeather forecast, I'm meteorologist Joe Lundberg on Cool 92.9.

92.9, Morgan County's greatest hits. 8:12 on your Thursday morning. Currently 80 degrees, getting up to a high of 100. We have community conversations today.

0: Morgan County's greatest hits are on Cool 92.9. It's 824, 80 degrees. We're going to have a temperature of 100 today. The feel like it's going to be 109. So please be careful out there today.
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0: 250 years ago in 1776, the Continental Congress passed a resolution, quote, "These United Colonies are and of right ought to be free and independent states." The final draft of this Declaration of Independence was adapted 2 days later on July 4th. 89 years ago in 1937, aviator Amelia Earhart and her navigator disappeared over the Pacific Ocean while attempting to make the first round-the-world flight at the equator. 62 years ago in 1964, President Johnson signed the Civil Rights Act, which outlawed racial segregation and prohibited employment discrimination. 55 years ago in 1975, the original Shaft was released with Richard Roundtree. 46 years ago in 1980, Airplane was released. 40 years ago in 1986, Prince released his second movie, Under the Cherry Moon, which he directed himself. 38 years ago in 1988, Michael Jackson became the first recording artist in history to have 5 number one songs from one album when Dirty Diana went to the top of the Billboard Hot 100 charts. The album was Bad, and the other hits were The Way You Make Me Feel, Bad, I Just Can't Stop Loving You, and Man in the Mirror. 35 years ago in 1991, Axl Rose caused a riot during a Guns N' Roses concert outside of St. Louis when he jumped off the stage and attacked a fan who was videotaping the show. 29 years ago in 1997, the first Men in Black movie premiered. 25 years ago in 2001, the airport.

0: Airport in Liverpool, England was renamed the Liverpool John Lennon Airport. It's one of Britain's oldest airports, operating since 1933. 23 years ago in 2003, Terminator 3 Rise of the Machines was released. And 7 years ago in 2019, Spider-Man Far From Home was released. And that's your Back in the Day.
1: The greatest hits in the morning.
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3: 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There are no crashes. On the northbound side of 81, they shut it down in Woodstock to accommodate an accident. Big delays out of Edinburgh. The southbound side's fully open. So if you're leaving Stephen City, heading southbound for your getaway traffic is actually in good shape right now. 15 Point of Rocks, look, it's to Leesburg. It's good. Route 9 out of Martinsburg to Charlestown, no accidents. Heavy at Harper's Ferry Road. Heavy at the Berlin Turnpike as well as Hamilton Station. I'm Allie Oakley with traffic.
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5: Here's your Panhandle News Network forecast. Today will be sunny, hot, and humid with a high of 98. Tonight will be mainly clear, warm, and humid with a low of 73. With your exclusive AccuWeather forecast, I'm meteorologist Joe Lundberg on Cool 92.9.

0: 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It's 8:32, currently 80 degrees, getting up to a high of 100 today.
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0: And she's here a day early because of the July 4th extravaganza, three-day weekend, Stars and Stripes holiday.
2: Woohoo!
0: 100-degree holiday.
2: Oh, goody.
0: It's Happy Rome from the Berkeley Springs Morgan County Chamber. Now, last week, you were like, you had nothing to say about the weather. What's your thoughts?
2: Perfect.
0: What's your thoughts about this situation?
2: It's hot.
0: Yeah.
2: Yeah. It's really, really hot.
0: Yeah.
2: And I, no, thank you.
0: Yeah. And our electric bills are going.
2: Yes.
0: Yeah. But I think next week when you come visit us here, I think it's going to be more reasonable.
2: Okay.
0: I think it's supposed to get back down into the 80s.
2: Well, it'll be. We'll deal with whatever that is. Yeah.
0: Yeah. So you are part of businesses. I'll just go ahead and we'll talk about this real quick. You guys usually have your chill cocoa crawl.
2: Mm-hmm.
0: And because of the circumstances of the heat and everything,
2: it's ridiculous.
0: Yeah.
2: Yes.
0: So it's canceled this year, just in case people look forward to that this time of year.
2: It was a really hard decision, but with the heat and then at the point we were making the decision, it had a strong chance of bad storms, and it takes a long time for people to get ready for the cocoa crawl. You know, we spent a lot of time making cocoa and getting ready and doing all of that, and so to be in that situation, we just decided it was safer for everybody not to do it.
0: Yeah.
2: So yeah, it was very sad because we love our chilled cocoa crawl, but the next one will be in December.
0: Yeah. I'm thinking about a lot of the businesses I've been seeing online. A lot of the pizza places in our four-state area are closing earlier because you can imagine. I mean, I just had my oven on when it was like 90 the other day and my house went up in degrees.
2: Absolutely.
0: And I'm like, no, kids, we're not having any more oven meals for the next few days.
2: Salads.
0: So just constantly making pizzas or like whatever people are doing with ovens and stuff and businesses, a lot of them are having to close early.
2: Yes. And again, due to the safety of the people working and all of those, you know, because it's one thing to say, yeah, it's a little warm in here, but then put a whole staff of people into the kitchen and make them sit there while it's a billion degrees in there. And that's just not safe for anybody.
0: Yeah.
2: So I think it's a really healthy choice that a lot of these restaurants are making. And, you know, it's unfortunate for anybody who needed food, but it's completely understandable as far as I'm concerned. Yeah.
0: Yeah. So what else is going on?
2: Well, it's the 4th of July weekend,
0: uh-huh.
2: And there's so much happening.
0: Yes.
2: So, of course, there's the fireworks tomorrow.
0: Mm-hmm.
2: And then Saturday, there's a lot happening. The governor is going to be in town.
0: I heard
2: Saturday
0: that
2: morning.
0: The other day from the mayor.
2: Yes. Yes. So he's going to be in town for a flag raising at 9 o'clock. And then there's lots of events happening all day. And then the first concert of the season from the Morgan Arts Council. Of course, Jordan was here. But then there's just so much else happening. There's a jam night at the Black Cat Music Shop. There's Salt Cave and Mac Music. And I mean, there's so much happening.

0: email blast this week, I think, was the longest one we've ever done.
1: Oh, wow.
0: So it's hard to wade through everything sometimes to figure out what's going on. And so I would very much encourage you to go to our website if you don't get our newsletter already, and berkeleyspringschamber.com. Click on the newsletter and take a look. And we always put at the top what's in this newsletter.
2: Mm-hmm.
0: So if you don't want to look at every single flyer that everybody has sent us, take a look at the top and see, oh, hey, there's a class. That looks like fun. Let me scroll down and see that.
2: Mm-hmm.
0: So there's so much happening. It's really exciting.
2: Yeah.
0: So, and then, of course, in our office, the Morganite Awards have been, the nominations have been rolling in.
2: Uh-huh.
0: And that's been a lot of fun for me to see all the great people that are being honored. I don't get to vote in who actually wins. So that means that I get to see all the entries and just say, aw, aw, aw. So, as a reminder, that goes until the 20th. And you do not have to be a member to nominate. You do not have to be a member to win. So, yeah, again, just go to our website, click on Morganite Awards, and nominate somebody who you think is deserving.
1: And that is through what date?
0: Through the 20th.
1: Okay.
0: Yes.
1: Because we are officially in July.
0: I know.
1: Yes.
0: I know, which is wild to realize that, yeah, hey, we're more than halfway through the year already.
1: I know. I was just saying that yesterday. I'm like, what happened?
0: Yeah, which means that apple butter is just over 3 months away. Yay. So I think this week we topped 200 vendors, spots sold, and got the last contracts for the music in, and we're moving in that direction, and it's very exciting. There's some great new food coming this year. So poutine, and lumpia, which is a Philippines egg roll type fried food that looks really, really good. And just some other really great. Now, don't worry. We have all of our returning favorites, too.
1: Yes.
0: But there were a few of them that weren't able to make it this year. So we're able to welcome some new people as
1: well.
0: That's
1: great.
0: So,
1: and do you guys cap your vendors, how many you can have?
0: We usually do about 250.
1: Okay, so there's 50 more.
0: Roughly, yes. Yeah. And we're about full for the food. Mm-hmm. And so then it's just craft vendors and information vendors and 3 months to go. And I still have people going, oh yeah, I haven't signed up yet. So it's, and if you're one of those people, sooner rather than later, please.
1: Yeah, for sure.
0: Yeah.
1: Well, tell us how people can get more information.
0: Absolutely. Go to berkeleyspringschamber.com. And if you're not following us on social media, you should be. We're doing all sorts of member spotlights and what we're up to. And there's so much going on in this community, and it's one of the best ways to keep up with it. So on Facebook, we have Apple Butter Festival WV, and then we also have the Chamber on Facebook, and that's also on Instagram. And then sometimes when I can get to it, we're on LinkedIn as well. So, I mean, we're out there and we're sharing our amazing members. So be part of it and celebrate all of the people around you. Like we're celebrating the 4th of July.
1: That's right. Thanks, Happy.
0: Thanks.
1: Happy 4th.
0: You too.
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2: Morgan County weather. Here's your Panhandle News Network forecast. Today will be sunny, hot, and humid with a high of 98. Tonight will be mainly clear, warm, and humid with a low of 73. With your exclusive AccuWeather forecast, I'm meteorologist Joe Lundberg on Cool 92.9.

0: Cool 92.9, Morgan County's greatest hits. I'm Danielle. Thanks so much for listening. And yesterday was the big announcement. This September, the Mountaineers are coming home. 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

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We're celebrating the July 4th holiday with Star Stripes and the Spirit of 76. We got a 1,000 song weekend, and every hour you'll hear a patriotic favorite, a classic hit from 1976, along with the greatest hits of all time. 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

Morgan County's greatest hits are on Cool 92.9, 9:35 on your Thursday. It's going to be a hot one today. Being a proud West Virginia girl, Country Roads is definitely one of my favorite songs. Can't stay away from it. Love to sing along with it. And it's kind of been having a moment, a resurgence recently with the West Virginia University baseball team. Every time they went, not only did they sing it in Morgantown, but they went to the College World Series in Omaha, Nebraska. And when they would win, they would line up on the third baseline and sing Take Me Home Country Roads. And it turns out that Take Me Home Country Roads has become the unofficial anthem for the U.S. men's soccer team. American fans have been belting out the 1971 hit and a spontaneous

0: Stadium sing-along after the past two U.S. World Cup victories. And now YouTube says the 55-year-old song entered its top 100 songs chart yesterday. Team USA says it was also playing Living on a Prayer in Sweet Caroline after its game, but Take Me Home, Country Rose was the song that caught on. The one thing I saw online, and especially at the World Cup, it taking a world stage, is because even though we hold it near and dear to our heart because it talks about West Virginia, it actually hits close to home because it talks about going home and, you know, being proud of your home. So that's why it's kind of taken on its own thing across the country. And hey, we're not hating it here in West Virginia, that's for sure.
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Here's your Panhandle News Network forecast. This afternoon, expect hot and humid conditions with abundant sunshine reaching a high of 98. Tonight will be mainly clear, remaining warm and humid with a low of 74. With your exclusive AccuWeather forecast, I'm meteorologist Joe Lundberg on Cool 92.9.

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1: Cool 92.9, Morgan County's greatest hits. Thank you so much for tuning in on your Thursday. There is a lot of organizations that are closing early today. Some of them because of the heat, some of them because of the holiday, and there's a lot closed tomorrow. So before you head out, you might want to call ahead, just a heads up. And we are going to be tomorrow throughout the weekend. It's a 1,000 song 4th of July weekend featuring Stars, Stripes, and Spirit of 76 all weekend long. I'm excited about this. We'll be playing some fun summertime patriotic songs like R.O.C.K. in the USA from John Mellencamp, America from Ray Charles, just different things like that, sprinkled in with the Spirit of 76. Now, 1776 probably didn't have the best music, but definitely 1976 did. So we're going to be celebrating our bicentennial year in music. So that's all weekend long. Happy Roan. Thank you so much for coming in this morning. And if you go to our Facebook page right now, 929WXDC, we did a little video on there talking about our 4th of July memories. So check that out. I will talk to you again tomorrow. Stay cool out there. Be safe. Logan's coming in next right here on Cool 92.9.
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With this heat, we do want some winter, don't we? It's Cool 92.9.

0: 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I'm Logan Scott. 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

Cool 92.9, we're Morgan County's greatest hits. I'm Logan Scott. Thanks for being here. Danielle's back tomorrow morning. Hometown Mornings with Danielle starting at 6 a.m. with all the info you need to start today, powered by Dawson's Home Center. Here's the boss. Yeah!

Morgan County's greatest hits are on Cool 92.9. I'm Logan Scott. Have a question, request, or win a win a contest. 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

Sunshine reaching a high of 98. Tonight will be mainly clear, remaining warm and humid with a low of 74. With your exclusive AccuWeather forecast, I'm meteorologist Joe Lundberg on Cool 92.9.

Irene Cara is on Morgan County's Greatest Hits. 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

Cool 92.9, where Morgan County's greatest hits, Prince William and Kate Middleton, will not attend Taylor Swift and Travis Kelce's wedding. Can't wait to see who all is going to be there. Here's Kenny Loggins. 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

Morgan County's greatest hits are on Cool 92.9. I'm Logan Scott. So Karen is the most judged first name, followed by Chad, John, and Damien. Sorry, Karens. Here's Belinda Carlisle on Cool 92.9.

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reaching a high of 98. Tonight will be mainly clear, remaining warm and humid with a low of 74. With your exclusive AccuWeather forecast, I'm meteorologist Joe Lundberg on Cool 92.9.

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92.9, we're Morgan County's greatest hits. Nike did not make enough U.S. World Cup soccer jerseys. They're almost sold out online and in stores because of the team's winning run in the World Cup. They play, they played last night. Here's Billy Joel. 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

0: Buddy, do not. I'm sad about this. A semi-truck recently overturned in Connecticut and spilled beer all over the highway. Vehicle had been carrying a giant shipment of Michelob Ultra kegs and cans. The road was closed for several hours while crews worked to clean up the excessive amount of beer. The cause of the crash was not revealed. But listen, that's my go-to beer. I love me some Mick Ultra.
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4: Weather. Here's your Panhandle News Network forecast. This afternoon, expect sunny skies with hot and humid conditions reaching a high of 98. Tonight will be mainly clear, remaining warm and humid with a low of 74. With your exclusive AccuWeather forecast, I'm meteorologist Joe Lundberg on Cool 92.9.

0: Crosby, Stills, and Nash on Morgan County's Greatest Hits. We are Cool 92.9, and I am Logan. Scott, I'm out the door. Thanks so much for hanging out with me on a Thursday. Back in with you tomorrow to get you through the workday starting at 10 a.m. Keep it locked right here to Morgan County's Greatest Hits. We're Cool 92.9. Bye now.
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Morgan County's greatest hits. This is Cool 92.9. A good afternoon to you. This is Friday for many today. Parker Stone with you at work until 7 tonight. You can keep us on at the work desk. 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

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The announcement came yesterday. Cool 92.9 will now be your home for live coverage of WVU Mountaineer athletic events. That includes football, basketball, baseball as well. We're proud once again to be aligned with the Mountaineers and carrying games that beginning this fall.

Morgan County's greatest hits. You're listening to Cool 92.9 coming up for you in about 7 minutes. I've got a crazy story for you involving James Bond and Coldplay. Keep it here. It all involves some money, too. It's Bon Jovi. 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

playing the greatest hits for the small towns, scenic roads, and hometowns you call home. 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

0: Kenny Loggins and Stevie Nicks right here on Cool 92.9 as we continue to gear up for the 4th of July weekend. A long-lost demo of a James Bond theme attempted by Coldplay frontman Chris Martin is going up for auction. The 27-year-old cassette recording features Martin performing The World Is Not Enough, written for the 1999 Pierce Brosnan film that was never submitted. Seller Wax Poetics described it as unheard and unreleased. Martin previously admitted to NME in 2021 that Coldplay made multiple Bond theme attempts, saying, quote, "We kept trying to write one for 20 years but never submitted them. We have Bond themes for about 5 movies, but they're not very good, to be honest." The cassette is part of a broader Coldplay archive from producer Chris Allison, predating the band's breakthrough album Parachutes. The highest bid at publication time was set at $1,000. More coming up. 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
8: Here's your Panhandle News Network forecast. Tonight, expect mainly clear skies with warm and humid conditions. The temperature will drop to 74 degrees with your exclusive AccuWeather forecast. I'm meteorologist Jason Caterina on Cool 92.9.

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0: 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Sets include the Flower Bouquet, Vinyl, and Concert Moon, featuring hidden fan references throughout. Rodrigo said, quote, "There are so many pieces of my world inside of these sets, little nods to songs, memories, outfits, and moments that mean a lot to me." This collection follows the release of You Seem Pretty Sad for a Girl So In Love, Rodrigo's latest studio album. 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
2: It was a busy week for West Virginia Attorney General J.B. McCuskey, and of course it was also a busy week for the U.S. Supreme Court. McCuskey spoke on this morning's Panhandle Live about one decision he felt went West Virginia's way, upholding West Virginia's law preventing athletes born male from participating in girls' sports, and a decision on birthright citizenship that McCuskey disagreed with.
3: First and foremost, this is an enormous win for women and girls who play sports all across this country. The thing that I was the most struck by was how important the rule of law is. Because I got something that I agreed with. I agreed with them very, very viscerally on one thing and disagreed with them on something else on the same day. Because the court's always going to make this decision. And do I necessarily agree with where they came down on birthright citizenship? No. I think tactically, it wasn't presented to them the way that I would have presented it. At the end of the day, we live in a nation of laws.
2: 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The start of July marks the end of the previous fiscal year, and a recent guest on Metro News Talk Line was Eric Nelson, West Virginia Revenue Secretary. He spoke about collection numbers.
4: You know, we just finished our final month of fiscal year 2026, and we finished very strong. In particular, June collections totaled about $570 million. Which was about $57 million over estimate. And for the full year, and again, this was Governor Morrissey's first full budget. The total collections for the year were $5.7 billion, which were $370 million, or about 7% over our estimates, roughly $174 million, about 3.2% over the prior year.
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Morgan County's greatest hits. 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

Morgan County's greatest hits. This is Cool 92.9. Kind of nuts that Madonna has a new album coming out tomorrow. But yes, that is correct. It's the follow-up to her Confessions album that's due out tomorrow.

Journey right here on Cool 92.9. Coming up, this guy goes above and beyond to celebrate America's 250th. Right now, it's Badfinger.

0: Ashford and Sampson right here on Cool 92.9. This guy went above and beyond to celebrate America's 250th. A guy in Trussville, Alabama, by the name of Ron Burkett. He used his string trimmer to create a massive eagle with USA 250 above its head, with a star on each side in his lawn. Ron says that the eagle is 52 feet from wingtip to wingtip and 22 feet from head to tail. Last year, to celebrate the 4th of July, he pressure washed the Statue of Liberty onto his driveway. You can go online to social media and search up Ron Burkett 97 to see the design. It is really well detailed, and you can see the progress report as well as he did it throughout this journey. More coming up. It's Cool 92.9.
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2: 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On 81 between Winchester, Martinsburg, and Hagerstown, you still have the heavy traffic, Stevens City, to get past Route 50. There was an accident before you got to Route 7. And then you're going to slow in Martinsburg on the approach to Tavern Road. 81 northbound, halfway Boulevard to 40, traffic's jammed. 70 westbound, traffic slows, 355 over to 340 South Mountain. And then there was a lot of bailout over to 40, so riding into Myersville and Wolfsville Road, pretty heavy there, as well as lining up at Mapleville Road. 15 Leesburg, heavy to Point of Rocks. Route 9 lining up for the Berlin Turnpike, Hillsboro. After that, to Charlestown and Martinsburg,

0: 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I'm Allie Oakley with traffic.
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4: Here's your Panhandle News Network forecast. Tonight, expect mainly clear skies with warm and humid conditions. The temperature will drop to 74 degrees with your exclusive AccuWeather forecast. I'm meteorologist Jason Caterina on Cool 92.9.

0: 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You're listening to Cool 92.9. It's time once again for another community update brought to you by Clark's Home Furnishings, service that you just don't get from the big guys. Going on this Saturday, July 4th, it is the second annual 4th of July duck race going on at Berkeley Springs State Park. It starts at 3 p.m. Following that is going to be the Saturday concert in the park at 5:30, a program of the Morgan Arts Council. The Nighthawks will be performing that evening. For more information on this event and other events going on throughout our listening area, hit the Connect drop down at our website, 929WXDC.com, because WVRC Media and Cool 92.9 care about community.
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2: It was a busy week for West Virginia Attorney General J.B. McCuskey, and of course it was also a busy week for the U.S. Supreme Court. McCuskey spoke on this morning's Panhandle Live about one decision he felt went West Virginia's way, upholding West Virginia's law preventing athletes born male from participating in girls' sports, and a decision on birthright citizenship that McCuskey disagreed with.
3: First and foremost, this is an enormous win for women and girls who play sports all across this country. The thing that I was the most struck by was how important the rule of law is. Because I got something that I agreed with. I agreed with them very, very viscerally on one thing and disagreed with them on something else on the same day. Because the court's always going to make this decision. And did I necessarily agree with where they came down on birthright citizenship? No. I think tactically, it wasn't presented to them the way that I would have presented it. At the end of the day, we live in a nation of laws.
2: You can find that complete interview on our Panhandle News Network Spotify page. The start of July marks the end of the previous fiscal year, and a recent guest on Metro News Talkline was Eric Nelson, West Virginia Revenue Secretary. He spoke about collection numbers.
4: You know, we just finished our final month of fiscal year 2026, and we finished very strong. In particular, June collections were totaled about $570 million. Which was about $57 million over estimate. And for the full year, and again, this was Governor Morrissey's first full budget, the total collections for the year were $5.7 billion, which were $370 million, or about 7% over our estimates, roughly $174 million, about 3.2% over the prior year.
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Morgan County's greatest hits. This is Cool 92.9. It's Friday for many today, so I'm going to cheat and say it's the best time of the day, best 5 o'clock 10 in a row of the week. It's Wham right now here on Cool 92.9.

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Our 1,000 Song Weekend is coming up for you, and it's a special edition. Stars, Stripes, and the Spirit of 76. All sorts of patriotic songs and a 1976 song each hour to celebrate the 4th of July weekend.

Morgan County's greatest hits. You're listening to Cool 92.9, due up for you in about 7 minutes. It is our celebrity birthdays on the second day of July. Keep it here. We're going back to 1986 with Paul Simon.

0: Morgan County's greatest hits. You've got it on Cool 92.9. It is time once again for celebrity birthdays on this second day of July. And if you are celebrating a birthday today, a big happy birthday to you from all of us here at Cool 92.9. Celebrating a birthday today, Margot Robbie, the actress, is 36 today. You'll know her best for playing Barbie in the Barbie movie. Lindsay Lohan is celebrating birthday number 40 today. Ashley Tisdale, the Disney star who plays Sharpay in High School Musical, and Jodie Sanders in Scary Movie 5. She's 41 today. Michelle Branch is 43 today. She spent some time in a country duo called The Records. Her biggest hit is Everywhere. Also celebrating a birthday today, her daddy was the drummer for the Lovin' Spoonful. Yancey Butler is 56 today. Jose Canseco is 62 today, the former Major League Baseball player. Wrestling Hall of Famer Bret the Hitman Hart is celebrating birthday number 69 today. Jerry Hall is 70 today. Wendy Shaw is 72 today, plays Francine on American Dad. Also celebrating today, Larry David is 79. You remember him from Curb Your Enthusiasm and the co-creator of Seinfeld. And NASCAR legend Richard Petty is celebrating birthday number 89 today. More to come. 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
2: 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On 81 southbound, new crash at 66 has you almost backed up out of Stephen City. Northbound side slows before 50 to Route 7. Earlier crash is cleared. And then traffic is just going to be flat out heavy on 37 on the approach to 522 as well as Route 11 at 81. On northbound side of 81, heavy in Martinsburg starting before King Street to Tavern Road through the construction. And then both directions are pretty heavy in Williamsport with the northbound side continuing up past Halfway Boulevard. Westbound side of 70, we're still seeing a lot of volume out of Frederick and South Mountain off and on to Hagerstown. 15 at Point of Rocks still jammed. I'm Allie Oakley with traffic.
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5: Here's your Panhandle News Network forecast. Tonight, expect mainly clear skies with warm and humid conditions. The temperature will drop to 74 degrees with your exclusive AccuWeather forecast. I'm meteorologist Jason Caterina on Cool 92.9.

0: Morgan County's greatest hits. 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Feel as how you may about artificial intelligence, but this surely is interesting to say the least. Netflix has revealed its first look at Wonka's The Golden Ticket, an unscripted competition series based on the 1971 film Willy Wonka and the Chocolate Factory. The show uses an AI recreation of the late Gene Wilder, developed by with 11 Labs and approved by Wilder's estate. 12 golden ticket winners and their chosen partners will face physical, mental, and moral challenges inspired by the film and Roald Dahl's original novel. More than five decades after Gene brought Willy Wonka to life, people continue to find joy and inspiration in his performances, says Karen B. Wilder on behalf of the estate. Rusty Goff, an original 1971 Oompa Loompa cast member, also appears. The series is set to debut on September 23rd.
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2: It was a busy week for West Virginia Attorney General J.B. McCuskey, and of course it was also a busy week for the U.S. Supreme Court. McCuskey spoke on this morning's Panhandle Live about one decision he felt went West Virginia's way, upholding West Virginia's law preventing athletes born male from participating in girls' sports, and a decision

0: decision on birthright citizenship that McCuskey disagreed with.
1: First and foremost, this is an enormous win for women and girls who play sports all across this country. The thing that I was the most struck by was how important the rule of law is. Because I got something that I agreed with. I agreed with them very, very viscerally on one thing and disagreed with them on something else on the same day. Because the court's always going to make this decision. And do I necessarily agree with where they came down on birthright citizenship? No. I think tactically it wasn't presented to them the way that I would have presented it. At the end of the day, we live in a nation of laws.
0: You can find that complete interview on our Panhandle News Network Spotify page. The start of July marks the end of the previous fiscal year, and a recent guest on Metro News Talk Line was Eric Nelson, West Virginia Revenue Secretary. He spoke about collection numbers.
2: You know, we just finished our final month of fiscal year 2026, and we finished very strong. In particular, June collections were totaled about $570 million, which is was about $57 million over estimate. And for the full year, and again, this was Governor Morrissey's first full budget. The total collections for the year were $5.7 billion, which were $370 million, or about 7% over our estimates, roughly $174 million, about 3.2% over the prior year.
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Don't forget this weekend, a special 1,000 song weekend here on Cool 92.9. Stars, Stripes, and the Spirit of 1976. Going to be all sorts of patriotic songs and a song each hour from 1976.

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1: Gone, gone, gone, she's been gone so long. She's been gone, gone, gone so long. Gone, gone, gone, she's been gone so long. She's been gone, gone, gone so long.

Morgan County's greatest hits. You're on Cool 92.9. It's time once again for our daily trip into the DeLorean and what happened in cool history on today's date. We start today off in July 2nd of 1776. The Continental Congress passed a resolution saying, quote, "These United Colonies are and of right ought to be free and independent states." The final draft would become the Declaration of Independence, adopted just 2 days later on July the 4th. In 1881, President James Garfield was shot on today's date. It took 80 days for his assassin's bullet to kill him. He would die of blood poisoning later on that month in September. Also happening on today's date in history, President Lyndon Johnson signed the Civil Rights Act, which outlawed racial segregation and prohibited employment discrimination. The original Shaft was released on today's date in 1971. The Supreme Court ruled today in 1976 that the death penalty was not inherently cruel or unusual. Airplane got released in theaters on today's date in 1980. Prince releases his second movie, Under the Cherry Moon, which he directed himself, on today's date in 1986. Music history in 1988, Michael Jackson becomes the first recording artist to have 5 number one songs on one album when Dirty Diana went to the top of the charts on today's date in 1988. The album, of course, being Bad, the other number one hits, The Way You Make Me Feel, Bad, I Just Can't Stop Loving You, and Man in the Mirror. Also on today's date in history, happening in 1997, Hollywood actor Jimmy Stewart would pass away at the age of 89 in 1997. That same day, the first Men in Black movie would premiere in theaters. Lastly, on today's date in 2019, Spider-Man Far From Home was released, starring Tom Holland as Peter Parker and Jake Gyllenhaal as the big bad Mysterio. More to come. 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

Here's your Panhandle News Network forecast. Tonight, expect mainly clear skies with warm and humid conditions. The temperature will drop to 74 degrees with your exclusive AccuWeather forecast. I'm meteorologist Jason Caterina on Cool 92.9.

0: Morgan County's greatest hits. You're listening to Cool 92.9. I'm Parker Stone. A big thank you, as always, for spending the workday in your ride home. And if your ride home was to get you into the 4th of July weekend, congratulations, you've made it to the weekend. We've got Hometown Mornings with Danielle. She is going to start your 4th of July Eve festivities coming up tomorrow morning beginning at 6. 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Danielle's got you covered. Have a great rest of your Thursday and keep it on Cool 92.9.
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